not as delicious as a pancake-coated bacon strip, but they're just as filling. 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
1: Three, take my hand and come with me because you look so fine. Can I get away?
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delivering up that Nirvana on the Sioux Empire's Rock Station 103.7 The Crow. It's our last hour in the prime together tonight, so let me give you a little preview so you just stick where you are. Never Telling Sleep Theory on the way, Fuel, Local H, Ice Nine Kills and McKenna Grace, Shinedown, and Black Sabbath right now with Ozzy. It's The Crow.

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Something lost and never seen. Every time I start to believe, something's raped and taken from me.

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1: From the Kelloland Live Doppler Storm Center.
2: Tracking some scattered rain today, especially west of Sioux Falls. Our high temperature a little cooler, near 80, and a south wind at 10 to 20 miles per hour. Southeast winds will continue tonight, scattered showers and a few thunderstorms, a low of 58, and more scattered showers and thunderstorms tomorrow with a high of 78, more scattered rain Sunday. From the Storm Center at Kelloland TV, I'm meteorologist Brian Karstens.
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4: From the Kello.com News Center, I'm Tom Rooney. 15 legislative candidates say a political action committee mailer featuring their likeness is misleading and they want it stopped. Dakota First Action defends the piece as an effort to promote conservative candidates across the state, with all of the mailers, including Republican gubernatorial candidate Toby Doden. The legislative candidates say it gives the

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2: Look for a chance of scattered rain today, especially west of Sioux Falls. Our high temperature near 80 and a south wind at 10 to 20 miles per hour. More scattered showers and a thunderstorm possible tonight. Low temperature 58. Tomorrow, we do have another chance of scattered rain. Our high temperature at 78 in the afternoon. Southeast wind gusty. From the Storm Center at Kelloland TV, I'm Brian Karstens.
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2: Look for a chance of scattered rain today, especially west of Sioux Falls. Our high temperature near 80 and a south wind at 10 to 20 miles per hour. More scattered showers and a thunderstorm possible tonight. Low temperature 58. Tomorrow, we do have another chance of scattered rain. Our high temperature at 78 in the afternoon. Southeast wind gusty. From the Storm Center at Kelloland TV, I'm Brian Karstens.
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0: Back here with you on Dave and Chuck the Freak. It seems hard to believe that you would find the smell of potato chips offensive.
1: Yeah, it's tough.
0: But I guess if you live in a place where they make them.
1: Well, any food that's being made, I think, just tastes or smells terrible.
2: Yeah.
0: Could be a problem. A community in New Brunswick, Canada, has launched a lawsuit over the smell of potato chips.
1: Oh, man.
3: Covered Bridge Potato Chips turned its Woodstock, New Brunswick warehouse into a processing facility last year after a fire destroyed the company's original factory near Heartland. It did not take long for complaints in the factory's new neighborhood to mount, ranging from concerns about the lights, the sounds, and the smells coming from the factory. Susan Ryan is a nearby resident.
4: Oh, no. The smell is like old, greasy fat. So it's heavy and old smelling. And it rests on the neighborhood. So there's some days that it's just 3 or 4 days of this constant old, greasy potato chip fat.
3: Ryan is one of 17 residents in the neighborhood who launched a legal claim against Covered Bridge Potato Chips. The residents allege the fact

How about now? Hallelujah. Welcome to the Friday edition, Church of Rock. I am the Rev. How's it hanging out there? Let me hear you. All right, it's good to have you in the congregation today. We got a lot of stuff to do, man. We got the Rockstar Road Trip keyword coming up at noon. Got a $50 Taco John's gift card to give away. Got tickets to the Big Weird Al show coming to Sioux Falls to give away. And today at noon, we're doing AC/DC on Lost Hymnals. And we're doing AC/DC to get Friday underway right now. 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

1037 The Crow. Is it still okay to have an epic collection of samurai swords on display? Asking for a friend.

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